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mixed out with acid, go throw, mixed out with acid. 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Mixed out with acid, go throw, mixed out with acid. Mixed out with acid.

anti properties taking place. 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

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It feels like all our lives have changed. 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

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I killed it, it's murder, go crazy, berserker. I killed it, it's murder, go crazy, berserker.

0: Hey everyone, thanks so much for watching. You can listen to that song on our acoustic covers playlist on Spotify and Apple Music. Just use the link in the description or click one of the on-screen cards. Thanks again.
1: On a warm summer's evening, on a train bound for nowhere, met up with a gambler. We were both too tired to sleep, so we took turns of staring out the window at the darkness till boredom overtook us. And he began to speak. 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